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3: Good evening and welcome to our halftime conversation. I am Josh Bowman and we're pleased to be joined by Curtis Danberg, Communications Department with the Cleveland Guardians, and of course an exciting time for the Guardians right now, taking on the Chicago White Sox in the AL Division Series starting Saturday at 1 o'clock in Cleveland. And Curtis, glad to have you here. I'm sure you're a busy guy right now, right?
4: Hey, this is what we plan for and hope for all year long, and there's nothing better than postseason baseball in Northeast Ohio, and we're excited to get it rolling.
3: Yes, we are, and of course, playing the White Sox again. The White Sox had the slight edge during the regular season in the matchups there, but the Guards, in the end, took the division. How do you feel about playing the White Sox here in a best of five?
4: We certainly know them well, and they've had an incredible season, but the way we're playing, we hope that we line up well. And I mean, we just had them in town and took the series from them, so hopefully we can continue that momentum.
3: Yeah, and you know, the teams kind of know each other so well, you know, 13 meetings during the regular season. Chicago, what, 7-6? You can't get much tighter than that, and they played a lot of tight games during the season too.
4: A lot of tight games. It's amazing how balanced both teams are, and you know, it's gonna be a fun series. We're looking forward to it, and at least we don't have to travel too far either. It's an easy trip over to Chicago.
3: Yeah, no doubt about that. And let's talk about the regular season with the Guardians. They were able to, you know, at the very end of the season, clinch that American League Central Division title once again. But they were down. The Guards were down, five-plus games in August and then rallied with another exciting stretch run to win that AL Division title, Curtis.
4: Hard to put into words what we've accomplished the past 2 years with our September runs, and obviously last year's historical 15.5 down, and but this was not a easy comeback either, and it's propelled us to 3 straight postseason bursts, 8 of the last 11 years, and but we're still thirsting for that that World Series title, and hopefully this is the year.
3: Yes, definitely, and what a job by manager Stephen Vogt, 3 straight division titles in his 3 years in Cleveland. Probably a nominee again for manager of the year. He's already won it a couple times. Just talk about the job that Stephen Vogt has done.
4: He's such a great leader, and it's great for this team. And, you know, he's still, I think, what, 5 years removed from playing. And I still think that makes a big difference in that clubhouse. And the way he was able to bring in the guys we brought in at the trade deadline, Nathaniel Lowe and Joe Adell and the rest of them, Foster Griffin, just makes it. He's built a culture that allows the team to really bond and really succeed.
3: Do you think that, you know, him being, you know, just out of baseball not too long ago as a player, that has, you know, kind of relates to the players, kind of a player's manager, so to speak?
4: I think it plays a huge role. That's probably been a secret sauce, because he can relate to this new player, and it's paid dividends.
3: And let's talk about the team in general. Such a fun team to watch. Such a, you know, a group of young talent. You got all the rookies and Parker Messick, Travis Pizana, Chase DeLauder, a late season call up, Angel Hanau, just to name a few. These guys, you know, to the experts probably out there, they probably think this Guardians team is a little ahead of schedule, wouldn't you say?
4: We find a way every year. I mean, think we've been the youngest team in the big leagues, I think it seems like the last 4 or 5 years.

0: that's how we're built. We're built on our farm system, and it's great to see these young position players succeed at this highest level. And they've been learning at the big league level, which is very difficult. And guys like Travis Bazzano really stepped up in September, and you mentioned Angel now jumping up from the minor leagues and making an impact. Parker Messick is in the conversation not only for Rookie of the Year, but also in this AL Cy Young Award. It's been a remarkable turnaround for this team, and really relying on that young core. But we couldn't have done it without those aggressive moves by the front office to bring in at the trade deadline.
1: Yeah, talk about that. You know, the culture that, you know, the front office has been able to do, bringing in guys like a Joe Adell, like a Nathaniel Lowe, and that was a big surprise, and Foster Griffin, too, coming over in that trade. Those trades, I think, really sent a message not only to the team but to the fans that they wanted to win this division. They wanted to get into October baseball.
0: They certainly elevated, especially Joe and Nathaniel, certainly elevated the lineup, and we needed that. We were really struggling, and it allowed everybody else to find their roles in the lineup, and that starts with a veteran leader like Stephen Kwan, who had a really rough first 2 months of the season. He's been one of the best hitters since June 1st in all of baseball. So now you've got Kwani back at the leadoff spot, and then everybody else kind of fell into their roles. Not without saying what they did in the lineup, but also the role that they play in the clubhouse. That veteran leadership plays a huge role.
1: Talking with Curtis Danberg here, Communications Department with the Cleveland Guardians, and we're talking about the ALDS starting on Saturday in Cleveland. We'll get to that in a moment. But wrapping up the regular season talk, Curtis, so many memorable moments during the season. How about what Brian Rocchio was able to do with some of his big hits and some of his walk-off wins for the Guards?

0: It's for the guards.
1: He finds a way when the moment's on the line, whether that's September and October. He knows when to step up his game, and he had a great first half. He kind of struggled there at the beginning of the second half, but when it's go time, he's ready to step up, and he certainly has.
0: Oh, yeah, definitely. And let's talk about the excitement that's coming to Cleveland with this American League Division Series. We all know how loud it can get in Cleveland and how crazy it can get at Progressive Field during October baseball. Tell us about, kind of the fun activities and things that you guys have planned for Saturday.
1: So, obviously, we want you to rock your red. First pitch time, around 1 o'clock. So, we want you to be in your seats at 12:30. Gates will open at 11 o'clock. And we'll have all the pageantry that is a postseason game with the player introductions. And John Lampley from OAR is going to perform the national anthem with his trumpet. And we're certainly going to have some other exciting activations for the fans and get everybody fired up. So, 5 o'clock on Monday, and then hopefully we don't need a game five. We can win it before we come back home.
0: Yeah, there you go. 1 o'clock Saturday, 5 o'clock on Monday, and of course we'll have it on our station 95.3 WLKR. Everybody can enjoy the radio call. But if you need to watch it on TV, what do we got? TBS on the call, I believe.
1: Yeah, TBS, HBO Max, and True TV will be broadcasting the AL Division Series.
0: But, of course, Hammy and Rosie will be along with the radio network as well, of course, right?
1: That is correct.
0: Yeah, there you go. So, Curtis Danberg with us from the Cleveland Guardians, talking about the American League Division Series against our old friends, the Chicago White Sox, starting Saturday. Curtis, I appreciate the time here. I'll be up there at the ballpark on a Saturday and probably Monday, so probably see you up there, okay?
1: Look forward to having you, and certainly exciting baseball to come. Go Guards.
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0: other on the field, with schools also going head-to-head to see who can collect the most pounds of donations to Goodwill. The school that collects the most in each given week wins a $500 scholarship for their school. Getting down to the final few games, final 2 weeks here for the local area schools at least. The next one for our area coming up October 17th with Danbury hosting Fremont St. Joe, and then they'll wrap up the season October 23rd for our area schools with the Edison and Huron game coming up in just a couple of weeks. Thanks for joining us once again tonight. I'm Chris Morgan alongside Steve Silcox. We'll have more of your Goodwill Industries Halftime Show coming right up after this on 92.9 WLKR Classic.
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0: 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Alongside me, as always, is Steve Silcox. I'm Chris Morgan, and boy, what a big first half that was for St. Paul here at home.
3: Yeah, it was like they were clicking on all cylinders, and whatever they needed to do, they took care of business.
0: And, of course, we saw the exciting end of the first half there, the 35-yard free kick by Nate Griffin to make it 38-0. It was 35. Crestview was getting ready to punt there with about a minute and a half left. They take the clock all the way down to about 10 seconds. St. Paul wisely sends back three return men on the ensuing punt. They call the fair catch at the 35-yard line of the Cougars, and because of that, we get an obscure ruling. If you call fair catch in that situation, you can tee the ball up and try to kick a long field goal with that free kick scenario, and Nate Griffin did just that to put the Flyers up big.
3: Well, I guess I really didn't know you could do that in high school, so why don't we see more of that, I guess, is my question. Is I didn't know you were allowed to do that.
0: Well, for one, you have to have a talented kicker to be able to do so, and St. Paul certainly has one.
3: But it was because of the fair catch.
0: Yes.
3: Is the reason he was allowed the free kick.
0: Yes. It's an obscure ruling, that's for sure.
3: Well, it is, and it's a big difference because normally you're about 7-8 yards beyond that to kick a normal field goal, so you're looking at 35, 45 yards compared to 53 yards. We don't know if Nate could have made that. I mean, he had a good kick, no doubt about it, but you know, that makes a little more pressure on that kick.
0: That it does, and it's such an obscure ruling that when the Bears did it last year in the NFL, that was the first made free kick in, I think it was like 30, 40 years in the NFL when the Bears did it last season. So Chris Dowdy and the St. Paul Flyers going deep into the bag for that one to end the first half.
3: And you almost got to give them the kudos on that for the fact that they knew that ruling. And as a defense like Crestview, they're not allowed to be within 10 yards of that kick.
0: Right.
3: Okay.
0: So you get a free line of scrimmage for it.
3: Yeah, and it just blew me away that we were allowed to do that.
0: With that, Steve, let's get into our stats and scoring through the first half of play, brought to you by Stein Olsen and Stang CPAs. Never underestimate the value of a good CPA. When accuracy counts, you can count on Stein Olsen and Stang CPAs.
3: All right, we'll start with Crestview. They're struggling, running, throwing. Right now, Camden Keener, the freshman, he is 2-for-6 for 26 yards. And he has thrown the ball once to his older brother, Carson Keener. He's got one catch for 14.

0: And then Gavin Webb has the other catch for 12 yards. And they're struggling running the ball. Wyatt Barber has 10 carries for 16 yards. And then Gavin Webb has 6 carries for 22 yards. So they're having a difficult time moving the ball on offense. So we'll go to St. Paul's stats here. And Wyatt Hauser, he's having a good evening. He's got 7 for 10 for 117 yards throwing. And his big target is Nate Griffin right now. He's got 4 catches for 70 yards. And Zeke Dvorak, he has 1 catch for 18. Casey Freese has 1 catch for 12. And Levi Rosbert has 1 catch for 17. So he is spreading the ball around pretty good, but his main target right now is Griffin.
1: And they've had a big night through the air because of that.
0: Yes, he has. And you can't forget the running game. I mean, we have Abel Couch. He has 8 carries for 81 yards. And then we have Casey Free, 7 carries for 96 yards. And we can't forget Zeke Dvorak. He got 3 carries for 18 yards. And Rosbert and Couch, River Couch, has a run for 4 yards. And Levi Rosbert has a run for 9 yards. So they are running the ball very well this first half.
1: It's been one of those nights so far where the Flyers have been able to do anything they want just about. And because of that, we'll start the second half of play with the running clock. A 38-0 lead here at home for the Flyers. And as we get set for the second half kickoff, going to wrap things up with the St. Paul Marching Brass, getting a little bit of a late jump to the halftime shows here tonight with the marching bands between the two. But Steve, let's take a look at our Common Good Collective scoreboard located in Norwalk at 11 West Main Street. 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
0: Well, I have a couple, and hopefully ScoreStream is working correctly. But I got Bellevue over Huron, 28-14. I got the Clyde Flyers over Edison, 20-7. And then I have Western Reserve is over South Central, 26-0. And that's big for St. Paul's, you know, because South Central is ahead of them in the computer points. And then I got, this is a close one. Monroeville is up on Mapleton, 21-14. And then I got Vermilion is beating Port Clinton, 21-14. So, and Norwalk is losing to Tiffin Columbian, 56-0.
1: Another rough night for the Truckers here tonight. But like you said, Steve, some big-time matchups like that. We're seeing Monroeville kind of figuring some things out in their run game after losing the fullback slash wingback, Tristan Wise, likely for the rest of their regular season at least. And that's going to be an adjustment here for Monroeville over the last few weeks. And like you said, St. Paul also getting a little help from Western Reserve against South Central. That'll be a big help for them in the computer rankings down in the next few weeks, too.
0: Yeah, this is, you know, St. Paul's is in pretty good shape with this ball game. And yeah, with South Central going down or losing right at the moment, yeah, this is big. I mean, the computer points are going to make some adjustments here. And it would not surprise me if St. Paul jumps South Central next week in the rankings.
1: Now, of course, before we get set for the third quarter kickoff, we want to say a big thank you to Vargo's in Norwalk for providing our pregame meals. Visit Vargo's Food and Fun while you still can, at least. Just a couple of weeks left in their season for the best ice cream in town. The flurries, cones, shakes, malts, and sundaes, plus all the great food. I had a couple shredded chickens tonight. Unfortunately, they are running out of several items on the menu already. Did not get my hot pepper cheese ball. I'm a little salty about that, not going to lie. Little bit salty. I didn't get the hot pepper cheese balls.
0: Yeah, yeah, I know you really like those.
1: They're so good.
0: Now, I had the bacon, the mushroom.

0: first here after halftime. St. Paul leading 38-0. We'll have the running clock once again in this second half, and a good opportunity again for the Flyers. One, you've got the big lead, so you're able to really kind of coast the rest of the way. And as such, you can get some of the younger guys some experience and get some of your starters out to avoid injuries here late in the year.
1: Yeah, and they can't afford any more. The injury bug has hurt them all season. So, yes, this could be a good opportunity to see some of the younger ones.
0: It'll be Griffin kicking things off for the Flyers, going from right to left on your radio dial. The lone deep return man is Barber, once again for Crestview, standing inside his own five. Another pooch kick this time from Griffin as the Flyers are going to change things up. It's going to take a big bounce, and it's a loose football on the football field. Flyers might have been able to fall on top of that, but no, it's going to be Crestview coming away with the football.
1: They got very lucky on that one. Man, the spin on that ball, it was walking away from the...
0: That had some English on it, my goodness.
1: Yes, it did.
0: So it'll be first down and 10 for Crestview as they recover the weird pooch kickoff at their own 35-yard line. And that will bring out the freshman quarterback, Camden Keener, once again here for the Cougars. He'll have two receivers to the right of the formation, one to the left as they'll spread things out here to start the second half. It'll be Keener handing it off up the middle. This time Barber, a little bit of room to run, gets down across the 35 to about the 38-yard line. So give him about 3 yards. They'll bring up second and 7. Looks like the far side official will actually give him to the 39 for a gain of 4. Once again, into the second half of play, we'll have the running clock here with St. Paul leading 38-0 here at home. Already more than a minute gone here in this third quarter of play. Starters out on the field right now for both the Flyers and Cougars, as Crestview will go with the same formation on second down and 6. Keener in the shotgun. He's going to hand it off left side this time for Barber. Has a little bit of room to run. Surges through the line of scrimmage across the 40, and he'll be brought down at the second level of the Flyer defense at the 42-yard line. Looks like they'll get him to the 43 to bring up a third and about a yard here for the Cougars. Make that 2 yards. Third and short coming up here for Crestview. 38-0, St. Paul leading. Running clock triggered once again here in the second half of play in Norwalk. On third and 2, it'll be Keener. Under center, two backs behind him in the wing tee. Two receivers right side as well. On third down, handoff goes up the middle. This time Barber has a little bit of room to run. He's going to get the first down by about a half yard or so. But that's enough to move the chains for Crestview as their third quarter is off to a decent start here, Steve.
1: Yeah, and he jumped for that last yard to get that first down.
0: Just making sure the defense didn't have to come onto the field just yet.
1: Yes.
0: Ball marked at the Cougar 46-yard line. First down and 10 here for Crestview. They'll come out with two wide receivers on the field, one on either side of the formation. The quarterback Keener in the gun with a running back on either side of him. Keener gets the snap, looking to throw, feels some pressure, has to roll out to his left, and he's going to throw the ball away. That didn't even get back to the line of scrimmage, but he was outside of the pocket and had a receiver in the area, so no grounding. It'll instead just be a harmless incompletion. Brings up second and 10, but again, as a freshman, having the wherewithal to make that decision, you like to see that here if you're Coach Steve Haverdale.
1: Yeah, and actually I'm impressed in how calm he is, even though he's getting chased all the time. But he knew better just to dump it off, because it was going to be a bad play no matter how you look at it.
0: Now second down and 10. Same formation, Keener in the gun, going to hand it off. Barber up the middle, gets a couple of yards before he's met at the second level by the Flyer defense. Coming up to make the stop once again, Cade Houck from the defensive end spot. So a gain of just 2 on the play there for Barber. Gets to the 48-yard line, but brings up third and a long 8. 8.5 minutes left to go in the third quarter. A 38-0 St. Paul lead here at home. Third down and 8 at their own 48-yard line here for the Cougars. This time in the pistol, it will be the freshman quarterback, Camden Keener. Two receivers to the left side. Keener going to keep it himself, rolling left, looking to throw. Keener, got ball loose in the air. Abel Couch comes up with the interception again, and he's got some room to run down the sideline. Couch cuts it back, hosts the blockers out in front, and Abel Couch breaks the last tackle all the way to the end zone. Pick 6, Abel Couch.
1: Wow, did he get a hold of that ball, and nobody was going to stop him on that one.
0: Another touchdown, this time defensively for Abel Couch, as his big night

0: continues off his second interception, getting some help from the pass rush up front to knock the ball loose. Clock still running, but now 44-0. St. Paul out in front. Cade Houck to snap. Zach Roth to hold. Nate Griffin, the lefty, once again on to kick the PAT. There's the snap. Hold is down. Kick is up, and it is through the uprights and good. 45-0. St. Paul out in front. Clock will stop rolling for a minute here at 7 minutes left to go in the third quarter. We'll be right back on 92.9 WLKR Classic.
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0: 45-0, St. Paul out in front off the interception, returned for a touchdown. Abel Couch's big night continues, his third score of the night, two on the ground on offense, now one on defense, off his second interception. I know he got a player of the game from the broadcast on 95.3 just a week ago, Steve, but he's well in line for another one here tonight.
4: I was going to say, man, that's unbelievable evening for Couch there.
0: Actually, that would have been on 92.9 last Saturday night because we had Ohio State football.
4: Yes, you're right.
0: I just remembered that. But now clock still rolling here in the third quarter in Norwalk. Griffin going to send this kickoff away, angling it towards the near sideline, picked up on the hop here by Barber. Barber gets a little room out to the near sideline, gets brought down at the 25-yard line. So a decent return here for Wyatt Barber. And that'll be where the Crestview offense gets started once again with the freshman quarterback, Camden Keener, back out there once again. Got the start, his first of his career last week, second career start here tonight. This Flyer defense has not made things easy on him.
4: No, they haven't. And I don't think you're going to see it get any easier.
0: Of course, he's made some good decisions. You'll love to see that from a freshman. But against this vaunted Flyer defense tonight, it's been tough sledding. Three backs in the backfield. Handoff is going to go to the third man through. That's Webb this time here on the carry for Crestview. Gets about a half yard, maybe a full yard, across the 25, down to 26. Brings up second and nine. River Couch on the stop once again for the Flyers defensively. 53, Crosby. Looks like we're getting a little bit of a mix of second-team guys in on defense.
4: They're starting to sprinkle them in.
0: Of course, St. Paul, not the biggest roster this year either, so even though you'd like to get some of your bigger-name guys out, you don't always have that luxury.
4: Right, and that goes for Crestview, too. Both of these schools are down a little bit on number-wise.
0: Second down and nine at their own 26-yard line. Keener going to hand it off. This time it's Barber, left edge. Cuts it back up, has a little bit of room to run. Barber keeping the legs churning, gets the first down and then some. That's the best run of the night so far for Wyatt Barber. Gets brought down near the 40-yard line to move the chains again for the Crestview Cougars.
4: Yeah, that was his biggest run of the evening, 14 yards.
0: But the clock's still moving, under 4 minutes to play now in quarter number three. A 45-0 St. Paul lead, well on their way to their third win of the year, to get back to the 500 mark heading into week eight next week. On first down and 10, first man through, the up man gets the carry this time. This time it's Webb again for the Cougars. Gets down to the 45-yard line after a gain of five on the ground there for Webb. Again, his best run of the night so far.
4: Yes, it is. And I'm not taking anything away from Crestview, but St. Paul's has a few of the reserves in, so you kind of take that, as a, how would you put that?
0: With a grain of salt,
4: with a grain of salt.
0: Second down and five. Barber going to take the handoff left side. Surges through the line of scrimmage for a short gain on the play. Gets near midfield. They'll put him at the 48-yard line. Brings up third and two here for the Cougars. Now under 3 minutes to go in this third quarter. Clock continuing to roll with a 45-0 St. Paul lead.
5: Gain is to the 48-yard line.
0: And now we've got a big third and two near midfield for the Cougars. Keener, the quarterback under center, the true freshman,

0: gonna hand it off. Right side. Barber throws a stiff arm. Little bit of room to run, but brought down, wrestled down, as a matter of fact, by Mason Heidinger. The 5'10 sophomore getting the stop defensively, but able to move the chains again is Barber here for the Cougars across midfield to the St. Paul 49 for a fresh set of downs.
1: And this is what you want to see on Crestview's side of the things. They're actually putting a nice little drive together here.
0: Good for a young team to be able to lay some building blocks in a situation like this. First down and 10. Keener under center, two backs behind him in the eye. Play action fake as Keener's going to look to throw. Steps up, throws it down the field, has it complete to Big Brother Carson. So that's the first time I think they've been able to connect tonight, the Keener siblings. And it's enough to move the chains again for the Cougars deeper into Flyer territory. Tackle made by Nate Griffin, still out there defensively here for the Flyers. That's a big defensive back, standing at 6'3". My goodness.
1: He's tall.
0: Now first down and 10 here for the Cougars. Ball placed at the Flyer 37-yard line. Keener under center. This time hands it off to Barber, right side, trying to find some room to run. Cuts it back up after it gets a block out in front. Got to dive across the 35 down to the Flyer 34-yard line for a short gain of about 3. Now 2nd and 7 coming up here for the Cougars. 1:10 left to go in the third quarter, a 45-0 St. Paul lead. Well on their way to a victory here tonight. Just looking to put the finishing touches, and at the same time, Steve, you know St. Paul wants to preserve this shutout.
1: Yeah, they do, and they're doing a good job here. But, boy, that clock just keeps moving.
0: That it does. On a 2nd and 7, Keener under center, three backs behind him in the wing tee. Handoff, third man through, fumbling the football. Barber lost it. Scram for it at the 34-yard line, and it looks like Crestview was able to fall back on it. Heads-up play up front by Crestview to control the football. One Cougar finding a way to wrestle it away from three Flyers.
1: Yes, and that's exactly right.
0: But now 3rd and 7 as it was recovered at the line of scrimmage.
1: This could
0: here
1: be
0: for the
1: Cougars. This could be the final play of the quarter.
0: They're not even going to run another play.
1: Wow, they walked to the sideline.
0: They didn't have to run another play, and the Cougars decide they don't want to. When we come back, 3rd and 7, a ball at the Flyer 34-yard line as we start the fourth quarter with a 45-0 St. Paul lead. We'll be right back on 92.9 WLKR Classic.
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0: Getting ready for the start of the fourth quarter here in Norwalk. A 45-0 St. Paul lead at home over Crestview. Week number 7 of high school football on 92.9 WLKR Classic. It's 3rd down and 7 here for the Crestview Cougars at the St. Paul 34-yard line. I'm Chris Morgan alongside Steve Silcox. In the gun, it's the freshman quarterback Keener. Play action fake, going to feel some pressure, throws it down the field. It's going to be incomplete, was looking for older brother Carson. But brings up 4th and 7 after the incompletion on the scramble play by the freshman quarterback Camden Keener. But again, you're Steve Haverdill over there on the Crestview sideline. Yeah, it hasn't been easy tonight, but you do have to like the heads-up decision-making from your young quarterback.
1: Yes, and just like that play, he sidestepped the defensive back or end there, and he was still looking down the field. Yeah, you got to give him some credit on there.
0: And he'll stay out there with the offense to go for it here on 4th and 7. Ball at the St. Paul 34-yard line. Clock still moving here in quarter number 4 with a 45-0 Flyer lead. Keener in the gun on 4th down. Play action fake. Feeling some pressure again, throws a lob down the middle, and this time finding the completion, and a late flag flies in as going down to the ground was Easton Conley to make the catch. And the Flyer defense a little

0: too enthusiastic going down to ensure that it was down by contact. And it's going to be a personal foul as a result here in the Flyer secondary.
1: We have a personal foul against St.
0: Paul. Obviously, we've seen worse when it comes to personal fouls in our time, Steve, but still can't do that. So that'll put the ball inside the red zone after a 15-yard penalty is assessed to the end of the catch. First down and 10 at the Flyer 12. Now for Crestview, as St. Paul is trying to hold on to a shutout here at home, leading 45-0 in the fourth quarter. On first and 10 at the Flyer 12, Keener in the gun, has a receiver on either side of the formation. Handoff up the middle. This time it's going to be Barber. Lowers the head full of steam inside the 10. Gets about 5, maybe 6 yards on the play, depending on the spot. Looks like they'll put him at the 8-yard line. So give him about 5 yards there to bring up second and a long 5 here for the Cougars. Closer to 6 as they put the ball now in between the 8 and the 9. Moved it back about a 0.5 yard.
2: You know, it's kind of weird when you see it. You got one ref on one side, he gives you about 7, and this one gives him 6, so they kind of split the middle.
0: Just about. Now 2nd and 6 here for the Cougars. Counter play, right side. Barber trying to get inside the 5. He's able to do so with the second effort. They'll give him to the 4-yard line. That'll leave him a yard shy of the first down marker. Almost a full 1.5 yards. So 3rd and short coming up now for the Cougars. 9 minutes left to go in the ball game, a 45-0 St. Paul lead. Trying to secure the shutout here at home, but Crestview knocking on the door inside the 5-yard line. 3rd and a long 1.5 yards here for the Cougars. Keener under center, 2 backs behind him in the wing tee. Lone receiver to the right side is Carson Keener. Handoff up the gut, nowhere to go this time. The second man through Webb, getting stuffed at the line of scrimmage by River Couch and Casey Freeze. And looks like they're going to give him a loss on the play back to the 5-yard line. Brings up 4th and about 3 here for the Cougars.
2: Yeah, what a play defensively for St. Paul's there. That was a great stop.
0: Now they're going to try to do it one more time to preserve the shutout here at home. Already 8:10 left to go in the ball game. Clock still rolling with the running clock. 45-0. The St. Paul lead here at home. The Cougars will go for it on 4th and 3 at the Flyer 5. Play clock, not even running. And it'll be Keener under center. Play action fake, looking to throw on 4th down. Shot to the end zone, incomplete! In and out of the hands of his receiver, Webb. Webb had an opening but couldn't secure the catch, so the Cougars turn it over on downs, and St. Paul takes back over, 1st and 10 at their own 5-yard line.
2: Well, they still got the shutout going.
0: But still have to put the finishing touches on it with 7.5 minutes left to go. And we'll likely see some more second unit offensive guys come out onto the field here for the Flyers, including the new quarterback, Zach Roth. Got the start for the injured Wyatt Hauser last week. Now coming in relief as the second quarterback here tonight. Or actually, no. Roth is going to line up in a different position. It's going to be Eli Schwann in at quarterback, the 6-foot freshman, taking over here. Roth lining up as a tight end. On 1st down, handoff is going to go to the left side. It's going to be Heidinger on the carry here for the Flyer offense. Gains about 1 yard out to the 6-yard line. So Chris Dowdy and the Flyers want to give the young freshman a little time at quarterback. Eli Schwann once again taking over for Wyatt Hauser with the victory well in hand. 6.5 minutes left to go. 2nd and 9 for the Flyers at their own 6. Schwann lining up under center with 2 backs behind him in the backfield. Handoff up the middle. Nowhere to go this time for the running back. He's going to be stuck behind the line of scrimmage. Clay Stever on the carry that time. Another freshman here for the Flyers. Gets dropped for a loss of 1 back to the 5.
2: Yeah, they're throwing all the freshmen out there. You know, and this is good for them because they get to play a little bit on Friday nights and enjoy the Friday night lights.
0: Now 3rd down and 10 for the Flyers. Clock still rolling. Just under 6 minutes to go here in the ball game. 45-0, the St. Paul lead. As Eli Schwann brings in the new play from the Flyer sideline. Schwann, once again, the freshman in at quarterback. He'll line up under center. Two backs in the backfield in the tee. On third and 10 from their own five, Schwann gets the hand, or gets the snap, hands it off up the middle. And again, nowhere to go for the Flyer running backs. Heidinger on the carry again. Gains about 2 yards with the second effort, but that's it. And that'll bring the punt team on for the first time tonight for St. Paul. So the punt team finally getting a little action here for the Flyers tonight.
2: Yeah, it's really good to see that the St. Paul's putting in their reserves on all this. And like I said earlier, it's good experience for next year's team.
0: So Nate Griffin back on the punt. He'll stand in his own end zone here for the Flyers. Barber, the lone return man for Crestview, standing at the Flyer 45-yard line. Griffin gets the snap. Gets the punt away, a low wobbly kick. Gonna take a Flyer bounce and now bounce over towards the sideline before it's downed by the Flyer punt team. It'll be inside the St. Paul 40, down to the Flyer 38-yard line, and that will be where the Cougars take back over. Clock still rolling here in the fourth quarter. 4.5 minutes left to go. St. Paul leading 45-0. And we'll see if the Cougars decide to stick with Keener at quarterback. I would assume so, being just a freshman. Even though the game's out of hand, you want your starter to get as many reps as he can when he's this young.
2: Yeah, and like you said, he's a freshman, so I would leave him out there and keep him going.
0: On first and 10 at the St. Paul 38-yard line, it will be Keener under center. Two backs behind him. The first man through is Webb, getting the handoff from the fullback spot. He surges through the line of scrimmage for a gain on the play across the 35 down to about the 32-yard line. So give Webb down to the 32 for a gain of about 7 to bring up 2nd and 3, actually 6. So a gain of 6 yards there to bring up 2nd and 4. On 2nd and 4, Keener under center once again. I backfield behind him. Handoff is going to go to the second man through this time. The deep tailback is Barber. And he'll get the first down across the 30 down to the St. Paul 27-yard line. 3:20 left to go in the ball game. A 45-0 St. Paul lead here at home. Want to also remind you, high school football on 92.9 is brought to you by Fisher Titus Medical Center. 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Flyers trying to preserve the shutout once again here at home. They lead 45-0. Running clock, 3 minutes left to go in this fourth quarter. Barber takes the handoff up the middle here for the Cougars on first down. Keeps the legs churning, a late flag flies in. As it stands right now, they'll say Barber got to the 20-yard line, but this will also depend on the penalty. Jacob Cabrera on the tackle here for St. Paul, as the officials will talk about the penalty flag. Not a, really?
2: Sideline warning?
0: A sideline warning on Crestview. Interesting. Unless they change the signal, because they moved the ball back to the 25.
2: So that would have to be the second one, right?
0: Well, the second one would be a personal foul.
2: Oh, okay, so the first one was a five-yarder?
0: Typically it's a warning the first time.
2: Well,
0: I'm not sure where that came from. So we'll reset now. First down and 8. Barber takes the handoff, keeps the legs churning, gets brought down across the 25 again. They'll give him to the 23-yard line to bring up second down. So some more obscure rulings coming into play tonight.
2: Oh, you're having fun with that one.
0: I am having fun tonight, I'll tell you that much. Minute 45 left to go in the ball game. Flyers leading 45-0, well on their way to a third victory of the season to get back to the 500 mark. Trying to preserve the shutout once again here at home. On second and about 4, it'll be Keener under center. Two backs in the I formation behind him. The deep tailback this time again is Barber. Play action fake. Keener looking to throw. Feels immediate pressure. Rolls to his left. Sends a shot to the end zone. It's going to be incomplete. Just overshooting big brother Carson. Keener to Keener. Unable to connect once again here tonight. Brings up third down here for the Cougars. Minute 10 left to go and still rolling. And it's going to roll for a while because they had to go get the football from the out of the back of the end zone. And now, finally, Carson Keener returning to the Crestview line of scrimmage. They have to tell him to play as he got back to the line. He wasn't even in the huddle, and Crestview's ready to go. They want to run a couple more plays. On third down, getting the carry. Barber has nowhere to go. Flyer defense swarming to the football. They'll say Barber got to the line of scrimmage, and that's it. Fourth down coming up now for Crestview.
2: This could simply be the last play of the game here.
0: Very well could be. Under 30 seconds to go here in the ballgame. Likely time for one final play here for the Cougars on fourth down. Keener under center. Two backs behind him. Barber the deep tailback in the eye. Play action fake. Keener rolling right, looking to throw. Finds a man over on the far sideline, and he's going to be ran out of bounds inside the 10. That'll momentarily stop the clock with 5 seconds left.
2: Well, they have to be... Oh, they called a timeout.
0: So the Cougars are going to try to put a score up on the board. As Crestview will take a timeout, we'll step aside and sneak one in right with them on 92.9 WLKR Classic.
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0: So 5 seconds left. Crestview going to try to put some points up on the board on this final play of the ballgame. Down 45-0. It'll be Keener rolling left, looking to throw, sends a shot towards the goal line, caught by Carson Keener, but right there to make the immediate stop is Levi Rosbert. And that will do it here tonight as the Flyers preserve the shutout at home, and they'll win their third game of this 2026 season 45-0 as the Flyers advance to 3-3 overall, 2-1 in the Firelands Conference. They'll be back in action on the road next week against Crestview on a 95.3 WLKR. And for Crestview, they're now 1-6 overall, 0-3 in the Firelands Conference. They're back at home next week against Western Reserve, and then back on the road against Monroeville. So the road does not get any easier here for the Cougars, getting St. Paul, Western, and Monroeville back-to-back-to-back.
2: Wow.
0: For a young team, that's a brutal stretch in conference play.
2: Yes, it is, and I actually think we have
0: we have that Monroeville game, yes.
2: Monroeville-Crestview game.
0: That'll be coming up in week 9.
2: And then week 10, we have the privilege of having St. Paul's and Monroeville, so that you know, it doesn't matter what their records are. That's always a good ball game.
0: Always is, and we're looking forward to it here in the next few weeks. But next week, we'll be over in Edison. We'll tell you more about everything after this short commercial break here on the post-game show. St. Paul victors tonight here at home, 45-0 on 92.9 WLKR Classic.
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0: Welcome back to Contractor Stadium in Norwalk, St. Paul. 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
1: 45-0, the St. Paul win here at home over Crestview, advancing to 3-3 overall on the season, 2-1 in Firelands Conference play. They'll be back on the road next week, taking on South Central in what could be a pivotal matchup, with both teams looking to secure one of those final remaining postseason spots in Region 25 of Division 7. And thanks for joining us once again here tonight. I'm Chris Morgan alongside Steve Silcox. This is your Goodwill Industries postgame show. And boy, what more can you say about the effort that St. Paul put forth tonight here, Steve?
2: Yeah, and they were running on all cylinders, and Crestview just could not stop them. 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
1: It's just one of those nights where St. Paul was able to do just about anything they wanted to en route to a 45-0 win here at home. 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
1: 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St. Paul, a big win here at home over Crestview, 45-0 to get back to the 500 mark, and a 2-1 in Firelands Conference play heading into the final three games of the 2026 regular season. Thanks for joining us again tonight. Alongside me is Steve Silcox. I'm Chris Morgan, and again, Steve, St. Paul methodical all night long, did what they had to do to get a big win, but now they have to turn the page to a pretty decent, all of a sudden, South Central team who's been playing some good football after non-conference play.
2: Yeah, and this is where St. Paul has to take the next step. And I'm telling you, if they can get a couple more wins into this and we get to Week 10 with Monroeville, that could be huge for playoff implications there.
1: Absolutely, could be huge. All of those teams, once again, in Division 7, Region 25, they're going to be fighting for one of those two remaining postseason spots, depending on how things shake out. So the stakes are only going to continue to get higher down the next 3 weeks.
2: Yeah, and you and I can already see the collision course coming.
1: It's going to be a lot of fun here in the next few weeks. But Steve, let's get to our stats and scoring tonight. Brought to you, of course, by Stein Olsen and Stang CPAs. Never underestimate the value of a good CPA. When accuracy counts, you can count on Stein Olsen and Stang CPAs.
2: All right, I'll start with Crestview. They were 5-for-12. The quarterback, Camden Keener, 5-for-12 for 61 yards. His main target was his big brother, Carson Keener, and he had two catches for 25 yards. And Gavin Webb, I'm sorry, had one catch for 12. And then running the ball, Wyatt Barber, he ended up with 80 yards, but probably 30 of that was in the fourth quarter there when St. Paul's was already plugging extra players in. But he had 26 carries for 80 yards. And then Gavin Webb had seven carries for 33 yards. So then we'll go to St. Paul's.

0: Now, Wyatt Hauser didn't throw the ball at all in the second half. So this is still his first half stat. He was 7 for 10 for 117 yards in the first half. And his big target was Nate Griffin. He had a nice night tonight. You know, he had 4 catches for 70 yards. And then he had the field goal there just before half that still blows my mind that you're allowed to do that. But anyway, we'll get to that in a minute. And then running the ball, Casey Freese had a good night. He had 7 carries for 96 yards. And Abel Couch, he had 8 carries for 81 yards. But with Couch, he had 2 touchdowns. On defense, he returned an interception for a touchdown. So he had 3 touchdowns to his name tonight. What a remarkable game for him.
1: The very big game for Abel Couch. And, of course, that was one of 2 interceptions he had defensively tonight, the one that he returned for the touchdown. So he was all over the place on both sides of the ball. And he's going to be a big piece for this Flyer team down the stretch run.
0: Yes, he is. And I can't wait. I mean, I think it's going to be fun coming down the stretch here.
1: Now,
0: St. Paul has to take care of business next week with South Central. But South Central comes in, they're a much better team than they have been in the past. So they got to take care of business before they worry about what's coming after that.
1: Of course, the last time you and I saw South Central, Steve, they were getting their teeth kicked in against Monroeville all the way back in week 4. But this South Central team, they've been playing a lot better, like we said, over the last few weeks. And all of a sudden, this is going to be a big-time ball game coming up for the Flyers and the Trojans next week.
0: Yes, it is. And it's all computers. It's all computer points. That's going to be a big game where the winner probably could put themselves in that last couple slots of the computer playoffs.
1: Going to be a big last few weeks here of the regular season. But speaking of that, let's take a look at our Common Good Collective scoreboard located at 11 in Norwalk, at 11 West Main Street. 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What you got for us tonight, Steve?
0: Well, Chris, I would love to help you, but my phone is saying unable to connect.
1: Well, let's see if I can get anything up here. Got some games going on. Hey, what do you know? Score stream loaded right up for me here tonight.
0: Oh, well,
1: gotta love that.
0: Gotta be my phone, man.
1: Over in Milan, a fourth quarter score. The Chargers of Edison, they trail Clyde at 28-21. That, once again, a fourth quarter score over in Milan tonight. Monroeville, they're pulling away from Mapleton over in Ashland. A 35-14, the Eagles lead on the road here tonight. Western Reserve also pulling away from South Central in the fourth quarter. 39-8, the Rough Riders lead. New London, they're on the road in South Charleston, taking on Southeastern tonight.
0: Wow.
1: That must be the game that they replaced Plymouth with on their schedule here this season. They're down 35-19 in the third quarter, are the New London Wildcats. Fourth quarter score in Perkins, in Sandusky, technically. Perkins leading Sandusky 35-0. The Pirates pitching a shutout once again. Here's a good one. Vermilion still leading Port Clinton in the fourth quarter, 21-14. That's going to be some big implications if Vermilion can pull that off.
0: There's a lot of points right there.
1: Absolutely is. Speaking of a lot of points, Tiffin Columbian put up a boatload tonight up against Norwalk. Final score over in Tiffin, 63-7. The Tornadoes of getting the best of the Truckers.
0: And I'm a Trucker graduate, so that's a tough one.
1: Definitely is. It's been a rough season for Norwalk here this year. But that's another team that's just trying to weather the storm and lay some building blocks for the program going forward.
0: Yes.
1: And another score here for you. Hopewell Loudoun, they blank Tiffin Calvert on the road, 42-0. Bellevue, they're on the road in Huron. That's over on 95.3 tonight. It is the Redmen leading the Tigers 49-20 in the fourth quarter. Shelby, a third quarter lead over Clear Fork, 21-14. And looks like we got one more here for you. Margaretta there on the road against Northwood, leading 33-8. That a fourth quarter score. And of course, Steve, couple of big ball games coming up tomorrow. Ohio State on the road against Iowa in the mid-afternoon over at Kinnick Stadium. And the Guardians opening up postseason play at home against the White Sox before that ever gets going.
0: Yeah, I can't wait. I'm hoping we don't have a whole lot to do at home. I want to watch the Buckeyes and the Indians.
1: Well, you know what you could do, Steve? You take care of business at home tonight, and then you can spend the rest of the day tomorrow doing whatever you want. See? Problem solved.
0: Well, thank you, Chris, but you're not my wife.
1: No, I'm not. Oh, goodness. All right, as we plug away here on the post-game show, just a couple of more things left to do. 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And for the Modern Office Methods player of the game tonight, the man who did it all this evening, Abel Couch for St. Paul, coming away with that award.
0: Yeah, and as soon as he had that interception and he ran it

0: interception and he ran it back for a touchdown, you and I both looked at each other and said, well, there's one of the winners right there. And he had a super night. Two offensive touchdowns, a defensive touchdown, two interceptions. I mean, how can you get much better than that?
1: You really can't here with what Abel Couch was able to do tonight. So congratulations again to him, our Modern Office Methods player of the game this evening. And now our Pizza Post player of the game. Pizza Post has been proudly serving Norwalk and the surrounding area since 1970. Call 419-668-8385 to order today. And for our Pizza Post player of the game, we'll go with Nate Griffin here for St. Paul tonight.
0: Well, and I love the kick, and I'm glad you explained the ruling, because...
1: Best I could, anyway.
0: Well, I didn't know that, so I'm glad I learned something tonight.
1: And
0: I'm telling you, Nate's got a great leg. I would have loved to have actually seen him do a regular kick there, because that would have been over 50 yards.
1: Definitely would have.
0: And I think he would have had it, because he had a lot of ball left when he crossed that goal post there.
1: Yeah, so the free kick right going into the halftime break there for Nate Griffin, and a good night receiving for him as well. Had the one receiving touchdown over in the far corner of the end zone, almost 100 yards through the air in the receiving game, so he was another one that did a whole lot of everything for St. Paul tonight.
0: Yes, he did, and rightfully so. I'm glad it was the pizza winner, so he can enjoy a pizza.
1: That he can. Once again, congratulations to Abel Couch of St. Paul, our Modern Office Methods player of the game, and our Pizza Post player of the game for St. Paul, Nate Griffin. With that, Steve, we'll wrap things up with some quick final thoughts here for you.
0: Well, I'm impressed with St. Paul's, and they're starting to get healthy, and you can see it. And they really put a game plan together tonight, and Crestview just couldn't stop them.
1: And so they will go back in action on the road next week against South Central. Now back at the 500 mark, 3-3 overall, 2-1 in conference play. Crestview, they're at home against Western Reserve next week at 1-6 overall, 0-3 in at the Firelands Conference. Want to thank everyone involved in the broadcast tonight. Of course, all of our wonderful sponsors for helping us get this and all of our games this season on the air here on 92.9 WLKR Classic. Big thanks to both head coaches, Steve Haverdill for Crestview and Chris Dowdy for St. Paul, for joining us on the Coach's Corner pregame show tonight. Huge thanks, as always, to the athletic department here at St. Paul High School, led by John Livengood. Still weird using his first name, I'll tell you that much, Steve.
0: Yes.
1: It is still weird for me, being one of his former players and everything. It does not feel right.
0: It was always Coach.
1: It is. It's still always Coach, if you ask me. But a big thanks to them, as always. Always very gracious hosts whenever we come over here to Contractor Stadium for high school football. Ball action for St. Paul High School. Big thanks to Jack for running the board back home for us at the Radio Ranch Studio Control in Milan. And, of course, a big thanks to you for listening. For the final time tonight, 45-0, St. Paul victors here at home against Crestview. For Steve Silcox, I'm Chris Morgan. Have a great night and a fantastic weekend, and we'll see you next time on 92.9 WLKR Classic.
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0: 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I'm Keith Stevens. 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

0: There's Katrina and the Waves. I am Keith Stevens. Happy anniversary with their CD player. Came out yesterday in 1982, first released only in Japan, and came to America in March of 1983 for about $700 to $800 in 1983 money, which would be close to $3,000 here in 2026. And I also looked up, we got our first carousel players. Those are big. Those came out in about 1985. 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
4: 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The stated parties and promotional participants are not liable for injury incurred because of any contest promotion. Limit one winner per household every 30 days. Winner has 30 days from the date of giveaway to pick their prize up. Grand prize drawings will be determined per contest. Winners agree to sign a contest release form as a condition of receiving the prize package. Winners agree to allow the use of his or her name, likeness, and or voice for additional publicity and advertising purposes for the period of 1 year from the grand prize drawing date without additional compensation. WLKR reserves the right to amend these rules at any time. All decisions of WLKR are final. Prizes may not be refunded, transferred, or exchanged. All taxes, including sales tax and federal tax, are the sole responsibility of the winner. Copies of these rules are available by sending a self-addressed stamped envelope to General Contest Rules, care of WLKR, 10327 Milan Road, US Route 250, Milan, Ohio, 44846. Rules are also available at WLKRradio.com.
5: 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Mark Lane and I will be in studio talking some high school football with a winning coach from Friday night. 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
2: From the National Weather Service forecast for tonight, partly cloudy skies with a low of 48. Sunny tomorrow with a high of 65. Then mostly cloudy tomorrow night with a low of 43.
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0: Such a great soundtrack from Footloose. There's Denise Williams. Let's hear it for the boy. A movie that I've seen just a couple of times. Some of those 80s movies I've seen many, many times. And, of course, there is The Outlier that I joke about on this show from time to time that I have not seen here. I know it's 2026. I have never seen Dirty Dancing. And I think that came out in 87, which means we're coming up on another prominent anniversary next year. Progressive Insurance. 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
9: From the National Weather Service forecast for tonight, partly cloudy skies with a low of 48. Sunny tomorrow with a high of 65. Then mostly cloudy tomorrow night with a low of 43.
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One of my all-time favorite albums. There's Toto from Toto 4 and Africa, Keith Stevens. Hope you have a great weekend planned. No matter what you're doing, we're here. Whether you're working or chilling, driving those kids around. They do take a lot of time up. I was a sports parent at one time. We'll be here with great songs like this one from Evelyn Champagne King.

0: 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Going on now through October 11th, the Sandusky Cultural Center is having their exhibition entitled Table It, featuring artwork from Ron Abrams, Stephanie Craig, Benjamin Johnson, and more. 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
3: 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The stated parties and promotional participants are not liable for injury incurred because of any contest promotion. Limit one winner per household every 30 days. Winner has 30 days from the date of giveaway to pick their prize up. Grand prize drawings will be determined per contest. Winners agree to sign a contest release form as a condition of receiving the prize package. Winners agree to allow the use of his or her name, likeness, and or voice for additional publicity and advertising purposes for the period of 1 year from the grand prize drawing date without additional compensation. WLKR reserves the right to amend these rules at any time. All decisions of WLKR are final. Prizes may not be refunded, transferred, or exchanged. All taxes, including sales tax and federal tax, are the sole responsibility of the winner. Copies of these rules are available by sending a self-addressed stamped envelope to General Contest Rules, care of WLKR, 10327 Milan Road, US Route 250, Milan, Ohio, 44846. 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
5: 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Fall's in the air and cooler temperatures are right around the corner. 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
0: From the National Weather Service forecast for today, partly sunny skies and a high of 65. Partly cloudy tonight with a low of 43. Then sunny tomorrow with a high of 71.
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0: Well, it's a great sign to kick off the weekend. There's Jimmy Buffett and Margaritaville. I'm Keith Stevens.
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Hey, what's going on? 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This guy was just getting started. 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That was it. The Piano Man. 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
5: Have you noticed bad behavior has become normalized at interscholastic athletic events? 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Some even get aggressive and unruly. Time out! What is going on? 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Let's not forget, school sports aren't just about winning. And they're definitely not an excuse to take your frustrations out on the official or the opponent. 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
7: 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A lot, it turns out. 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That's why vaccines matter so much. For 40 years, Rotary and partners have delivered vaccines globally. 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See? 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
3: From the National Weather Service forecast for today, partly sunny skies and a high of 65. Partly cloudy tonight with a low of 43. Then sunny tomorrow with a high of 71.
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0: It's a Jay Giles Band. My baby is that centerfold. I'm Andy Miller. Hey, Wall Street is nervous right now. First weekend in October, and you can blame the October effect. The October effect is, it's a financial phenomenon. It describes the belief that the stock market is more likely to fall during October than any other month. And there's a little statistical history. We had the Wall Street crisis in 1929 and the Black Monday crisis in 1987. Both happened in October.
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6: From the National Weather Service forecast for today, partly sunny skies and a high of 65. Partly cloudy tonight with a low of 43. Then sunny tomorrow with a high of 71.
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0: He said his back is feeling much, much better. He might head back into the studio to record some music. Phil Collins right there. I'm Andy Miller. You know, this is natural. We all do it. When you're around people with an accent, you're likely to mimic their speech patterns and mannerisms without realizing it. According to science, we imitate somebody's speech because you want them to feel closer to you. I know Yankees, Northerners, when they move down south, they start saying y'all right away.
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4: 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Limit one winner per household every 30 days. Winner has 30 days from the date of giveaway to pick their prize up. Grand prize drawings will be determined per contest. Winners agree to sign a contest release form as a condition of receiving the prize package. Winners agree to allow the use of his or her name, likeness, and or voice for additional publicity and advertising purposes for the period of 1 year from the grand prize drawing date without additional compensation. WLKR reserves the right to amend these rules at any time. All decisions of WLKR are final. Prizes may not be refunded, transferred, or exchanged. All taxes, including sales tax and federal tax, are the sole responsibility of the winner. Copies of these rules are available by sending a self-addressed stamped envelope to General Contest Rules, care of WLKR, 10327 Milan Road, US Route 250, Milan, Ohio, 44846. Rules are also available at WLKRradio.com.
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5: From the National Weather Service forecast for today, partly sunny skies and a high of 65. Partly cloudy tonight with a low of 43. Then sunny tomorrow with a high of 71.
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According to astrologers, Pisces is the nicest. 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I'm a July Cancer sign. I hate that it's Cancer in there. Chicago, just you and me.

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0: Australian Rockers in excess, giving you what you need. Do you need to see a movie again? You know, some people love a movie so much they see it twice or even multiple times, and Hollywood is banking on that trend right now. A new, or kind of a newish, Spider-Man is going to be swinging back into the theaters. A new cut of Spider-Man Brand New Day, complete with fresh footage. It's meant to lure audiences in for another round. They say it's going to work. Could be out by Christmas.
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7: 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The stated parties and promotional participants are not liable for injury incurred because of any contest promotion. Limit one winner per household every 30 days. Winner has 30 days from the date of giveaway to pick their prize up. Grand prize drawings will be determined per contest. Winners agree to sign a contest release form as a condition of receiving the prize package. Winners agree to allow the use of his or her name, likeness, and or voice for additional publicity and advertising purposes for the period of 1 year from the grand prize drawing date without additional compensation. WLKR reserves the right to amend these rules at any time. All decisions of WLKR are final. Prizes may not be refunded, transferred, or exchanged. All taxes, including sales tax and federal tax, are the sole responsibility of the winner. Copies of these rules are available by sending a self-addressed stamped envelope to General Contest Rules, care of WLKR, 10327 Milan Road, US Route 250, Milan, Ohio, 44846. Rules are also available at WLKRradio.com.
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1: From the National Weather Service forecast for today, partly sunny skies and a high of 65. Partly cloudy tonight with a low of 43. Then sunny tomorrow with a high of 71.
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Hey, here's another case where AI was BAD. OpenAI delayed a major new AI model. It keeps hacking into other things without asking permission, so they had to shut it down. This is Andy here. It's Steve Perry.

0: This is Steve Miller Fan and the Joker. I'm Andy Miller. You know, almost everybody agrees college sports today is a mess. You got the NIL money, the name, image, likeness thing, the transfer portal. Kids can jump around from school to school without having to sit out. Well, there's a big bill getting voted on in Washington right now, and it looks like it will be signed into law very soon, bringing sweeping changes into college sports, hopefully cleaning things up quickly.
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4: 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The stated parties and promotional participants are not liable for injury incurred because of any contest promotion. Limit one winner per household every 30 days. Winner has 30 days from the date of giveaway to pick their prize up. Grand prize drawings will be determined per contest. Winners agree to sign a contest release form as a condition of receiving the prize package. Winners agree to allow the use of his or her name, likeness, and or voice for additional publicity and advertising purposes for the period of 1 year from the grand prize drawing date without additional compensation. WLKR reserves the right to amend these rules at any time. All decisions of WLKR are final. Prizes may not be refunded, transferred, or exchanged. All taxes, including sales tax and federal tax, are the sole responsibility of the winner. Copies of these rules are available by sending a self-addressed stamped envelope to General Contest Rules, care of WLKR, 10327 Milan Road, US Route 250, Milan, Ohio, 44846. Rules are also available at WLKRradio.com.
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2: 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Fall's in the air and cooler temperatures are right around the corner. 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
3: From the National Weather Service forecast for today, partly sunny skies and a high of 65. Partly cloudy tonight with a low of 43. Then sunny tomorrow with a high of 71.
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0: I don't know where that's at, but I want to go. Not Kokomo, Indiana, but what they're singing about. Beach Boys right there.
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Whitney, a little dancing going on. I'm Andy Miller. You know that point in a wedding ceremony when they ask, does anybody know why this couple may not wed? Speak now or forever hold your peace. How many times does somebody actually try to interrupt the wedding? According to an article in Men's Health magazine, about 10% of married women said, yeah, somebody tried to stop their wedding mid-ceremony. I don't think I've ever seen, I know I've seen a wedding called off before the ceremony, like the day of, but I've never ever heard anybody speak up.

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OMD. It's Katie Clark. What's going on? Hope your weekend is off to a great start. 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
3: You know, you make me feel so good inside. I've always wanted a girl just like you. Such a PYT. 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Ooh.

0: BYT from Michael Jackson. So there's successful movies, and then there are successful movies like the Michael movie, the number one biopic of all time. 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
5: From the National Weather Service forecast for today, partly sunny skies and a high of 65. Partly cloudy tonight with a low of 43. Then sunny tomorrow with a high of 71.
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0: Dancing Queen from ABBA. I've got more like two left feet, so I don't do a whole lot of dancing. It's Katie Clark hanging out. We've got great music right here.
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0: Roxette must have been love. So we are getting into, unfortunately, cold and flu season. That's never fun at all. And they say that people that have kids get sick actually more often than people without kids. But colds are everywhere. So we have to be really good about washing our hands this cold and flu season. Oh, it's never fun to be sick. Oh, no way. Got great music on the way. So hang tight.
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0: Boston. Long time. Such a great song from their first album. It is Katie Clark hanging out. You know what's really nice is having coffee. And you know what's also nice is having coffee with your coworkers. They say that that can actually bond people. So if you're someone who enjoys coffee, and you could always have tea as well. It doesn't have to be coffee, but it's just one of those things. 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

0: the boss, born in the USA. So you know how rumors get started. Well, I'm about to start one right now. There is a rumor that Bruce Springsteen is working on things for 2027, you know, different projects and maybe doing a tour. We'll just have to wait and see. He's been pretty active this year. So who knows if he wants to take a break next year or get back to it. You just never know. That guy is a really busy guy. 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So much great music right here. So what you need to do is just stick around. It's all coming right up.
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12: The following are general contest rules for WLKR. All contests are open to all persons 18 years of age and older unless specified. No employee or any member of their families of the Elyria-Lorraine Broadcasting Company, its advertisers and promoters of any contest are eligible. The stated parties and promotional participants are not liable for injury incurred because of any contest promotion. Limit one winner per household every 30 days. Winner has 30 days from the date of giveaway to pick their prize up. Grand prize drawings will be determined per contest. Winners agree to sign a contest release form as a condition of receiving the prize package. Winners agree to allow the use of his or her name, likeness, and or voice for additional publicity and advertising purposes for the period of 1 year from the grand prize drawing date without additional compensation. WLKR reserves the right to amend these rules at any time. All decisions of WLKR are final. Prizes may not be refunded, transferred, or exchanged. All taxes, including sales tax and federal tax, are the sole responsibility of the winner. Copies of these rules are available by sending a self-addressed stamped envelope to General Contest Rules, care of WLKR, 10327 Milan Road, US Route 250, Milan, Ohio, 44846. Rules are also available at WLKRradio.com.
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4: From the National Weather Service forecast for today, partly sunny skies and a high of 65. Partly cloudy tonight with a low of 43. Then sunny tomorrow with a high of 71.
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0: Journey, Open Arms, who's working on their final Frontier tour. 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

0: Los Lobos with La Bamba. Well, it's Katie Clark here, and when's the last time you went into a store and saw an animal? I can tell you, for me, it was yesterday. There's so many animals in stores now, especially dogs. I love animals. I love dogs. But when you go grocery shopping, when you're at a restaurant inside, it's one thing to be outside, but inside a restaurant, I think that's maybe the limit. So now they say a lot of Americans are not as tolerant of that anymore. I think the trend is maybe getting a little bit less, but still, it's amazing. Animals are, aren't they the best? But maybe there's a time and a place for them inside a business. 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
4: From the National Weather Service forecast for today, partly sunny skies and a high of 65. Partly cloudy tonight with a low of 43. Then sunny tomorrow with a high of 71.
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0: Elton John, Tiny Dancer. Well, you came to the right place. We've got great music right here, your weekend soundtrack.
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0: Love, Elvin Bishop. Hard to believe that we're already into October. We've got Halloween at the end of the month. Amazing. Did you know that Halloween actually started out over 2,000 years ago? It's a long-standing tradition. I don't know if dressing up as a cat was part of that, but we do know that Halloween has been around for a long time. And of course, candy corn. That's been around for a long time, too.
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It's Katie Clark hanging out with you. And it's Blondie.

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0: The Clash, Rock the Casbah. It's Katie Clark. Do you bring your lunch to work? Do you make it and then bring it to work and eat it? Or do you go out every day? Apparently, it's now a trend. A lot of people are bringing their lunches to work. I didn't know that was a trend. I've done that on and off. Sometimes I go out to eat. Sometimes I bring it. But I guess it's now a trend. Also, things like shopping, using coupons is a trend, and driving older cars. I had no idea that I was so hip and cool. I got great music coming up for your weekend. Hang on.
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7: 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Limit one winner per household every 30 days. Winner has 30 days from the date of giveaway to pick their prize up. Grand prize drawings will be determined per contest. Winners agree to sign a contest release form as a condition of receiving the prize package. Winners agree to allow the use of his or her name, likeness, and or voice for additional publicity and advertising purposes for the period of 1 year from the grand prize drawing date without additional compensation. WLKR reserves the right to amend these rules at any time. All decisions of WLKR are final. Prizes may not be refunded, transferred, or exchanged. All taxes, including sales tax and federal tax, are the sole responsibility of the winner. Copies of these rules are available by sending a self-addressed stamped envelope to General Contest Rules, care of WLKR, 10327 Milan Road, US Route 250, Milan, Ohio, 44846. 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
10: From the National Weather Service forecast for today, partly sunny skies and a high of 65. Partly cloudy tonight with a low of 43. Then sunny tomorrow with a high of 71.
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0: The police, every little thing she does is magic. It's Katie Clark. Did you know that Sting has released a live album and even a brand new single called I Wrote Your Name Upon My Heart? So you could check that out. Got great music right here.
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0: BTO, you ain't seen nothing yet. Well, ladies, you know how much time we spend trying to look good, putting on makeup, getting our hair done, getting the right outfit? Well, here's the thing that guys say they like in a woman is the casual look. Not a lot of makeup, ponytail. What? 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So there you go.
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0: Billy Idol playing the part of Tommy James and the Shondells. Hey, I'm Jim Zippo. You know, The Prince's Bride. Who doesn't love that movie? Well, it's coming soon. The Prince's Bride, the musical, premiering in Chicago next year. Inconceivable! Hey, you thinking of taking in one of the performances of The Prince's Bride, the musical? As you wish. 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
3: From the National Weather Service forecast for today, partly sunny skies and a high of 65. Partly cloudy tonight with a low of 43. Then sunny tomorrow with a high of 71.
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0: 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Hi, Jim Zippo. 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Just hang in there about 11 months.
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0: Before you fall asleep tonight, think about all the great songs we played for you today. 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

0: DJ Elton John playing more than just a piano on that song, along with Kiki D, Don't Go Breaking My Heart. Hi, Jim Zippo. Kraft has expanded beyond the mac and cheese world, now is offering a mac and cheese soda from Kraft for a limited time only, and thank goodness for that. 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
11: From the National Weather Service forecast for today, partly sunny skies and a high of 65. Partly cloudy tonight with a low of 43. Then sunny tomorrow with a high of 71.
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0: Do You Really Want to Hurt Me? By Culture Club, starring Man George. I didn't really want to hurt you there, boy, but come on. 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

0: Take on me. Aha! The 80s are alive and well right here. Hi, I'm Jim Zippo. It's Saturday. It says here the average person will move 11 times during their life. That seems like kind of pretty low. Heck, I've moved 5 times just in the last couple of minutes. I really need to sit still more while I'm doing this show and stop squirming so much.
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5: This has got to be the saddest day of my life. 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

0: Peg, Steely Dan, the band that never got rusty because of all the steel content. Hi, Jim Zippo, it's Saturday. I know it's been nearly a week, but Snoop Dogg just found out today that he hosted the MTV Video Music Awards last Sunday night.
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Yeah, I tell you, they're way over the top. Hey, I'm Jim Zippo. Welcome to Saturday, along with the Bellamy Brothers, letting their love

0: Brian Adams, Just Like Heaven. Hi, Jim Zippo. So basically, different people have different ideas when it comes to AI. Some of us feel AI is on the fast track to destroy humanity over the next few years, while the others of us want AI to keep working, developing cures for cancer, Alzheimer's, and other major diseases. And it can multitask. AI's pretty smart. While it's thinking, let AI figure out how to make DJs into trillionaires. I say really put them to the test.
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4: From the National Weather Service forecast for today, partly sunny skies and a high of 65. Partly cloudy tonight with a low of 43. Then sunny tomorrow with a high of 71.
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12: From the National Weather Service forecast for today, partly sunny skies and a high of 65. Partly cloudy tonight with a low of 43. Then sunny tomorrow with a high of 71.
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0: Yeah, our station has a scandal. The band Scandal, with Patti Smith, lead singer. Smith with a Y, the warrior. Written by Holly Knight and Nick Gilder. You remember Nick Gilder? He's the guy that did that song, Hot Child in the City.
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2: Chaka, chaka, chaka, chaka, Khan. Chaka Khan. Chaka Khan. Chaka Khan. Chaka Khan. Let me rock it. Let me rock it. Chaka Khan. Let me rock it. That's all I want to do. Chaka Khan.

Hi, Jim Zippo. How are you? It's Saturday. Time to knock on wood. Go ahead. Knock on wood. Ouch. That was my forehead. Well, that resembles wood.

0: Hold Me Now, and Again Later, if you don't mind. The Thompson Twins. The characters were actually bumbling detectives in the Tintin books, in case you didn't know. Hey, I'm Jim Zippo. True story, a 44-year-old woman in Greece was arrested when the cops discovered she intentionally started wildfires because she enjoyed watching firefighters and flirting with them. She became their latest flame. And it gives new meaning to the phrase, match.com.
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7: From the National Weather Service forecast for today, partly sunny skies and a high of 65. Partly cloudy tonight with a low of 43. Then sunny tomorrow with a high of 71.
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0: Sticks, come sail away with me. Hi, Jim Zippo. Yeah, I was invited on one of those no-frills cruises, and it came highly recommended. Gilligan and the skipper said it was a blast.
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0: 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Hi, Jim Zippo. Now there's a scientist who claims he's found outer space alien DNA in humans. Wow. 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
1: 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We're not old, we're classic.

John Summers here. The weekend is upon us. Here's your weekend dash of Daryl Hall and John Oates.

0: Colin Hay, Men at Work there, Down Under, name of the song. I'm John Summers, and hey, ladies, you better think carefully before sharing a secret with someone. 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Yeah. 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
8: From the National Weather Service forecast for tonight, partly cloudy skies with a low of 43. Sunny tomorrow with a high of 71. Then mostly clear tomorrow night with a low of 47.
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0: Let's get it on, part one. That's it there. Marvin Gaye, of course. I'm John Somerzell. Listening to your favorite tunes, they say can improve your recall. They studied on this, right? Scientific reports. People who listen to music for 20 minutes experienced a 30% increase in memory. 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All right, I'll try and remember that.
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6: From the National Weather Service forecast for tonight, partly cloudy skies with a low of 43. Sunny tomorrow with a high of 71. Then mostly clear tomorrow night with a low of 47.
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0: Nothing's going to stop us now. Starship, that's from the soundtrack of the movie Mannequin. And I think it was, Kim Cattrall? Yes, I do remember that, of course. And Andrew McCarthy, if I'm not mistaken. I don't know. I forgot to check the Google machine. Apparently, being on a treadmill can get you high. Study found that people who ran on a treadmill increased the levels of marijuana-like chemicals that are created in the body that make you feel good. Something to think about, maybe.
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13: From the National Weather Service forecast for tonight, partly cloudy skies with a low of 43. Sunny tomorrow with a high of 71. Then mostly clear tomorrow night with a low of 47.
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0: 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Bruce Springsteen, his manager, said, you need a radio hit. 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

0: Simple Minds and Jim Kerr, don't you forget about me. Okay, getting married? Well, this might not sound very romantic. In fact, it doesn't sound romantic, but the experts, especially financial experts, suggest strongly that you run a background check to see if your future spouse has a criminal record. Just like nobody wants to write a will, nobody wants to run a background check. But once you are done, you can move on and fall in love all over again.
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0: Yeah, something about you, baby. Of course, a level 42 from England. And, well, what you up to for your Halloween costume? What are you thinking about? Well, the top trends in Halloween costumes this year, based on a mix of research and pop culture buzz. The predictions are horror films, you know, Backrooms, Obsession, The Bride, Greek Mythology, The Odyssey, K-pop Demon Hunters, Minions, Toy Story, and Moana, which I mistakenly mispronounced Mona at one time. Oh, come on, you've done it too.
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4: From the National Weather Service forecast for tonight, partly cloudy skies with a low of 43. Sunny tomorrow with a high of 71. Then mostly clear tomorrow night with a low of 47.
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2: 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Winners agree to allow the use of his or her name, likeness, and or voice for additional publicity and advertising purposes for the period of 1 year from the grand prize drawing date without additional compensation. WLKR reserves the right to amend these rules at any time. All decisions of WLKR are final. 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All taxes, including sales tax and federal tax, are the sole responsibility of the winner. Copies of these rules are available by sending a self-addressed stamped envelope to General Contest Rules, care of WLKR, 10327 Milan Road, US Route 250, Milan, Ohio, 44846. 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
5: There's nearly 678,290,000 kids under 5 around the world. 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That's why vaccines matter so much. For 40 years, Rotary and partners have delivered vaccines globally. 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Impressive, right? But 12.5 million children are still totally unvaccinated. Rotary knows we can find them. 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See? It can be done. And the results are worth it. Let's ensure that all children grow up safe from preventable diseases.
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8: From the National Weather Service forecast for tonight, partly cloudy skies with a low of 43. Sunny tomorrow with a high of 71. Then mostly clear tomorrow night with a low of 47.
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0: James Taylor, Carly Simon, how sweet it is to be loved by you. 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